Gospel Mix, o som que contagia. Let's go before the Lord Jesus. 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We worship you. There's none like you.

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The only good Jesus Christ. Gospel Mix! Sinta a batida.

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1: The word says, for the spirit of heaviness, put on the garment of praise. That's how we fight our battles. 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This is how